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2: Osigurati svoj narodima miran, napredan razvitak, puno poštovanje, poverenje drugih narodima.
3: The peoples of the United Nations, determined to save...

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I was passing by a young cool crystal fountain. 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